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3: 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Most women don't have an answer. Or the answer is, some guy at my old gym. And he was wrong. Right now, there's a 14-year-old at Aptitude Fitness learning to deadlift correctly. Meanwhile, a 43-year-old is learning why everything that used to work stopped working. Same building, same coaches. Aptitude Fitness is a women's focused gym in Des Moines, built for women of every age and every stage. It's not too early. It's not too late. Come find out at Aptitude Fitness.
4: 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Our rivers are contaminated and cancer rates are climbing. We have an agricultural system that too often protects powerful corporate interests while leaving farmers, taxpayers, and Iowa families to deal with the consequences. 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
18: A flood watch begins at 7 p.m. tomorrow night. Lows dip down to about 59 tonight under mainly clear skies. Southeasterly winds around 5 miles per hour. Cloudy skies with a few peaks of sun tomorrow. High temperatures reach up to 75. Cloudy skies expected tomorrow night. Chance for storms, 66. I'm weatherology meteorologist Paul Trombley. Right now, 70.
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0: Do you remember who taught you how to lift weights? Most women don't have an answer. Or the answer is, some guy at my old gym. And he was wrong. Right now, there's a 14-year-old at Aptitude Fitness learning to deadlift correctly. Meanwhile, a 43-year-old is learning why everything that used to work stopped working. Same building, same coaches. Aptitude Fitness is a women's-focused gym in Des Moines, built for women of every age and every stage. It's not too early. It's not too late. Come find out at Aptitude Fitness.
1: 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For decades, politicians have promised to clean up Iowa's water. Instead, we've gotten band-aids, voluntary programs, and PR stunts. It hasn't worked. Our rivers are contaminated and cancer rates are climbing. We have an agricultural system that too often protects powerful corporate interests while leaving farmers, taxpayers, and Iowa families to deal with the consequences. A vote for me is a vote for clean water.
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21: A flood watch begins at 7 p.m. tomorrow night and continues until 1 a.m. Friday morning. Lows dip down to about 59 tonight under partly cloudy skies. Winds out of the southeast around 5 miles per hour. Mainly cloudy tomorrow. Daytime highs approaching 75. Cloudy tomorrow night. Chance for storms, 66. I'm weatherology meteorologist Paul Trombley. Right now, 66.
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day, Potts Farm was a place to go. Load a truck up, hit the dirt road. Jump the barbed wire, spread the word. Light the bonfire and call the girls. King in the can and the Marlboro man. Jack and Jim were a few good men. Where you learn how to kiss and cuss and fight too. Better watch out for the boys in blue. And all this small town, he said, she said. Ain't it funny how rumors spread? Like I know something y'all don't know. Man, that talk is getting old. You better mind your business, man. Watch your mouth. Before I have to knock that loud mouth out. I'm tired of talking, man. Y'all ain't listening. Them old

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0: Do you remember who taught you how to lift weights? Most women don't have an answer. Or the answer is, some guy at my old gym. And he was wrong. Right now, there's a 14-year-old at Aptitude Fitness learning to deadlift correctly. Meanwhile, a 43-year-old is learning why everything that used to work stopped working. Same building, same coaches. Aptitude Fitness is a women's-focused gym in Des Moines, built for women of every age and every stage. It's not too early. It's not too late. Come find out at Aptitude Fitness.
1: 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It hasn't worked. Our rivers are contaminated and cancer rates are climbing. We have an agricultural system that too often protects powerful corporate interests while leaving farmers, taxpayers, and Iowa families to deal with the consequences. 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
7: I'm Chris Jones. 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Our rivers are contaminated and cancer rates are climbing. We have an agricultural system that too often protects powerful corporate interests while leaving farmers, taxpayers, and Iowa families to deal with the consequences. A vote for me is a vote for clean water.
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19: A flood watch begins at 7 p.m. tomorrow night and continues until 1 a.m. Friday morning. Lows dip down to about 59 tonight under partly cloudy skies. Winds out of the southeast around 5 miles per hour. Mainly cloudy tomorrow. Daytime highs approaching 75. Cloudy tomorrow night. Chance for storms, 66. I'm weatherology meteorologist Paul Frombly. Right now, 66.

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0: Do you remember who taught you how to lift weights? Most women don't have an answer. Or the answer is, some guy at my old gym. And he was wrong. Right now, there's a 14-year-old at Aptitude Fitness learning to deadlift correctly. Meanwhile, a 43-year-old is learning why everything that used to work stopped working. Same building, same coaches. Aptitude Fitness is a women's-focused gym in Des Moines, built for women of every age and every stage. It's not too early. It's not too late. Come find out at Aptitude Fitness.
1: 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It hasn't worked. Our rivers are contaminated and cancer rates are climbing. We have an agricultural system that too often protects powerful corporate interests while leaving farmers, taxpayers, and Iowa families to deal with the consequences. A vote for me is a vote for clean water.
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18: A flood watch begins at 7 p.m. tomorrow night and continues until 1 a.m. Friday morning. Lows dip down to about 59 tonight under partly cloudy skies. Winds out of the southeast around 5 miles per hour. Mainly cloudy tomorrow. Daytime highs approaching 75. Cloudy tomorrow night. Chance for storms 66. I'm weatherology meteorologist Paul Trombley. Right now, 65.
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1: 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It hasn't worked. Our rivers are contaminated and cancer rates are climbing. We have an agricultural system that too often protects powerful corporate interests while leaving farmers, taxpayers, and Iowa families to deal with the consequences. 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

0: Imagine a disease that affects more than 10 million Americans, more than AIDS, Parkinson's, ALS, MS, and muscular dystrophy combined. Yet few know its name. 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
2: A flood watch begins at 7 p.m. tomorrow night and remains in effect until 1 a.m. Friday morning. Lows dip down to about 59 overnight under partly cloudy skies. Winds out of the southeast, 5 to 10 miles per hour. Cloudy skies with a few peaks of sun Tuesday. Highs level off around 75. I'm weatherology meteorologist Paul Trombley. Right now, it's 64 degrees.

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17: A flood watch begins at 7 p.m. tonight and continues until 1 a.m. Friday morning. Partly cloudy overnight with lows around 59. Winds out of the southeast, 5 to 10 miles per hour. Cloudy skies with a few peaks of sun Tuesday. Chance for showers, highs level off around 75. I'm weatherology meteorologist Paul Trombley. Currently 63.
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2: A flood watch begins at 7 p.m. tonight and continues until 1 a.m. Friday morning. Partly cloudy overnight with lows around 59. Winds out of the southeast, 5 to 10 miles per hour. Cloudy skies with a few peaks of sun Tuesday. Chance for showers, highs level off around 75. I'm weatherology meteorologist Paul Trombley. Right now, 62.

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7: A flood watch begins at 7 p.m. tonight and continues until 1 a.m. Friday morning. Partly cloudy overnight with lows around 59. Winds out of the southeast, 5 to 10 miles per hour. Cloudy skies with a few peaks of sun Tuesday. Chance for showers, highs level off around 75. I'm weatherology meteorologist Paul Trombley. Currently, it's 61 degrees.
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5: A flood watch begins at 7 p.m. tonight and remains in effect until 1 a.m. Friday morning. Lows level off around 59 overnight under partly cloudy skies, southeasterly winds around 5 miles per hour. Cloudy skies with a few peaks of sun Tuesday. Chance of rain showers, high of 75. I'm weatherology meteorologist Paul Frombly. Right now, 61.
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12: We'll see increasing cloud cover across the area today and some showers and thundershowers developing later today in the afternoon. Highs around 75. South winds 5 to 15. Showers and thundershowers tonight, lows at 65. And we'll see showers and some scattered storms Wednesday, 72. Showers and storms Wednesday night with a low at 63 degrees. I'm weatherology meteorologist Paul Trombley. Right now, 61.
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0: Randy Houser, that is running out of moonlight here on Iowa's Country Station. It's 92.5 KJJY. Good morning. September 29th, it's time to take a look at the National Day calendar. Today is National VFW Day. It's also Urban National Wildlife Refuge Day, National Silent E Day, and finally, it's National Coffee Day. I just poured myself a cup, so I'm ready to celebrate. We got a high of 75 coming our way today, and it looks like the rain is going to return a little later on today into tonight, so be aware of that. I thought maybe we had broken away from it, but unfortunately, I don't know that we have. It looks like more's coming. And there's a flood watch as well, so that tells you more's on the way, too. 59 degrees outside the KJJY studio right now. Hey, want to remind you, this Thursday night, even if it is raining, this is going to be the place to be. Battle of the Bands at Prairie Meadows. Don't miss it. Thursday nights in October, 7 p.m. in the Finish Line Show Lounge there at Prairie Meadows. Dirty Champagne is taking on the Harrison Ingham Band this Thursday night for round one. $20,000 is up for grabs in prize money, and there's a $10,000 grand prize. This goes through the whole month of October. The finals are on the 29th of October, so it's going to be a great time. Battle of the Bands at Prairie Meadows. Get more details over at KJJY.com.
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13: We'll see increasing cloud cover across the area today and some showers and thunder showers developing later today in the afternoon. Highs around 75. South winds 5 to 15. Showers and thunder showers tonight, lows at 65. Then we'll see showers and some scattered storms Wednesday, 72. Showers and storms Wednesday night with a low at 63 degrees. I'm weatherology meteorologist Paul Trombley. Right now, 61.
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Coming up, another chance to go to Dreams Resorts and Spas. Be listening for that national text keyword. And maybe that's where Dierks Bentley is. He's somewhere on a beach here on Iowa's Country Station, 92.5 KJJY.

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0: Trisha Yearwood. She's in love with the boy here on 92.5 KJJY. Iowa's Country Station. A little bit ago in the National Day calendar, we mentioned that it's National Coffee Day. And recently a study looked at who drinks coffee. 66% of Americans say they have at least one cup daily. That's up nearly 7% from 2020. So apparently we're getting tireder. That's what that's telling me. And, you know, I used to not be a coffee guy for the longest time. I never drank coffee until I got into morning radio. And then you kind of have to have it. It's just part of it. But I have about one cup a day and that's it. I don't go too crazy. And I'm also not real particular. I'm kind of basic with my coffee. You know, I have a cup with maybe some sugar in it sometimes, but not always. And I don't really like it. Honestly, I just kind of drink it to wake me up. But over at the KJJY Facebook page, I want to know from you, where is your go-to coffee place? Maybe you have a spot that you always look forward to going to, maybe a local spot here in the metro or somewhere else in central Iowa. Or maybe you're like me and you just get it from work or your home or somewhere like that. That's okay, too. Let me know what you're thinking over at the KJJY Facebook page.
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16: Well, the increasing cloud cover across the area today and some showers and thundershowers developing later today in the afternoon. Highs around 75. South winds 5 to 15. Showers and thundershowers tonight, lows at 65. Then we'll see showers and some scattered storms Wednesday, 72. Showers and storms Wednesday night with a low at 63 degrees. I'm weatherology meteorologist Paul Trombley.
17: Right now, 61.
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That's Toby Keith, American Ride, here on 92.5 KJJY. Anne Hathaway will not be allowed to eat hot wings on camera. We'll tell you why in just a bit with the Celebrity Insider. Here's Tim McGraw now, just to see you smile on Iowa's country station. 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
4: Luke Bryan joked that he shared an intimate moment while performing with Chris Stapleton. So much, in fact, that he fell in love. They performed Drink a Beer last week at one of his shows, and Chris apparently stared at Luke for the entire time. If you didn't know, Chris Stapleton actually has a connection to Drink a Beer, and that's why they sang that song together. Chris was one of the writers on that song back in the day, and that was kind of before he blew up as a solo artist. Rod Stewart is retiring from touring after 60 years on the road. Of course, he almost did a show here earlier this year at the Iowa State Fair, but it got canceled. So this announcement doesn't really come as a super big surprise to people who are in the know about Rod. He says his tour in Europe next year will be his last tour ever. And after making $26 million on Avengers Endgame Encore, the re-release of Avengers Endgame, sources say Marvel is going to re-release Spider-Man Brand New Day with new footage at some point. There's no word on when that'll happen, though. No surprise there. All about making money in the box office. And Anne Hathaway was hoping to do an episode of Hot Ones to promote her new movie. Hot Ones is the show where celebrities and other people go on camera. They ask questions while they're eating really spicy wings. But her doctor won't let her do this because she's pregnant. So no spicy wings for Anne. He told her she could actually go into early labor by eating those spicy wings. So who knew? And if you're expecting, you might not be able to go on Hot Ones. I know, it's kind of a bummer. I've always thought that would be such a fun show to be on, though. So I can understand why Anne is sad about it, because I would love to go on Hot Ones. You get some free wings? That's enough for me, for sure.
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11: We'll see increasing cloud cover across the area today and some showers and thundershowers developing later today in the afternoon. Highs around 75. South winds 5 to 15. Showers and thundershowers tonight, lows at 65. We'll see showers and some scattered storms Wednesday, 72. Showers and storms Wednesday night with a low at 63 degrees. I'm weatherology meteorologist Paul Crombley. Right now, 59.
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0: Garth Brooks here on Iowa's Country Station, 92.5 KJJY. Good morning. What would it take for you to ask out your celebrity crush if you had the chance to? Well, recently a TikToker went viral for doing that. He asked out country singer Ella Langley and got rejected. He asked her how many likes it would take to take her on a date. And she said, quote, "There's not enough in the world." And I think she was kind of being sarcastic, but it came off as really dry and very funny. She kind of apologized later and said this was definitely meant as dark humor. And he also offered her flowers later on in another follow-up video to kind of make up for the whole awkward moment. But hey, you know, I guess you got to shoot your shot sometimes. And I don't blame him for asking out Ella Langley. You know, I mean, if she wanted to go get ice cream with me, I'd do it. I wouldn't be against that. But I think about, like, my celebrity crush is, I guess I should say, I've had several celebrity crushes over the years. I think back to, like, the first Transformers movie, Megan Fox. I think that's the first time I fell in love. But my biggest one has got to be Alexandra Daddario. She's an actress. She's beautiful. But I don't think I would ever have the courage to ask her out on a date. You know, I don't think I ever could. If I ever had the chance to meet her, I would probably like ask her something else, like what her favorite color was or something. I don't know. But I definitely could not work up the courage to ask her out on a date. So this guy, I kind of got to give him props in one sense. He's got more guts than I ever would. But also, you have to wonder, what do you think was going to happen? Asking her out. And, you know, he got a fun video out of it that he's always going to have too. So there you go. You can't beat those kind of memories.
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2: 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Country News Now. Luke Bryan tells us all about the song that named his new album, Signs.
3: 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It sounds like something that I've never done. It's more poppy sound for me, but it's just a nice departure from the normal on this album. And we loved it so much, we named the album Signs.
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15: Both the increasing cloud cover across the area today and some showers and thundershowers developing later today in the afternoon. Highs around 75. South winds 5 to 15. Showers and thundershowers tonight, lows at 65. Then we'll see showers and some scattered storms Wednesday, 72. Showers and storms Wednesday night with a low at 63 degrees. I'm weatherology meteorologist Paul Frombly. Right now, 59.
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0: Days go by. 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It's Iowa's country station. My name is Jacob Beals, and it's National Coffee Day. A little bit ago, we found out that more of us are drinking coffee than ever before, which is pretty cool. That includes me. You know, a few years ago, I used to not drink coffee at all, but now that I'm in morning radio, I do all the time. I get at least one coffee a day. And we're asking you over at the KJJY Facebook page, where is your go-to place to get coffee? Mine's kind of basic. I just get it here at work over in the break room. Maybe you're like me, but we have other people chime in, like Kelsey says Scooters usually, and that's a pretty popular spot. I'm always tempted to try something there, but I never have. Sandy says, I love the coffee aroma, but never acquired the taste for it. Hot chocolate for me. Sandy, you're kind of like me. I love the smell, but I just kind of drink it because I have to. Melody says, our place is right here in Norwalk at Starbucks. Brianna, who is the assistant manager there, is always cheery and so wonderful. It's the people that keep us going back. And that's true. I think that is the case for a lot of coffee shops. You know, whether it's like a big chain like Starbucks or local places around here, you know, you'll find those people that you really connect with at those coffee shops. Maybe it's the workers. Maybe it's somebody you meet up with there regularly. And that's what kind of makes drinking coffee special. Maybe it's more the environment of drinking it sometimes rather than the actual flavor of it. But let me know what you're thinking. It could be a special drink you always go back for, or maybe it is those people. Where's your favorite place to stop and get coffee over at the KJJY Facebook page?
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16: Mostly increasing cloud cover across the area today and some showers and thundershowers developing later today in the afternoon. Highs around 75. South winds 5 to 15. Showers and thundershowers tonight, lows at 65. LLC showers and some scattered storms Wednesday, 72. Showers and storms Wednesday night with a low at 63 degrees. I'm weatherology meteorologist Paul Trombley. Right now, 59.
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0: 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Most women don't have an answer. Or the answer is, some guy at my old gym. And he was wrong. Right now, there's a 14-year-old at Aptitude Fitness learning to deadlift correctly. 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It's not too early. 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
4: Good morning. We've got an accident right now on I-235. This one's going eastbound near downtown by East 6th Street. They're on the right shoulder, so make sure to watch out for that accident and drive safe.
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8: We'll see increasing cloud cover across the area today and some showers and thundershowers developing later today in the afternoon. Highs around 75. South winds 5 to 15. Showers and thundershowers tonight, lows at 65. And we'll see showers and some scattered storms Wednesday, 72. Showers and storms Wednesday night with a low at 63 degrees. I'm weatherology meteorologist Paul Trombley. Right now, 59.
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0: The Chicks, that's Wide Open Spaces here on Iowa's Country Station, 92.5 KJJY. I think all of us don't want to find something gross in our food, especially a canned or jarred food. That happened to one lady, though, on TikTok, and she's been going viral for the wrong reasons, and it caused a recall. Yes, this lady, she found a dead mouse in her jar of pepperoncinis. Take a listen to this. This is her talking about it.
1: Public service announcement. Don't buy this brand of pepperoncinis. I have a dead mouse in mine. Just so you guys know.
0: I don't think that laugh was genuine, but it was the Mizetta brand, and they've issued a recall for their jarred pepperoncinis after this happened. Finding a mouse in anything like that would be shocking. Thankfully, I think the worst thing I've found in any kind of food I've gotten is just a hair or something like that. I've never found anything that wild in a food, let alone a jarred food, because that mouse would have had to been there a while. Like, it was becoming a peppered mouse, which does not sound good at all.
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3: 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Most women don't have an answer. Or the answer is, some guy at my old gym. And he was wrong. Right now, there's a 14-year-old at Aptitude Fitness learning to deadlift correctly. Meanwhile, a 43-year-old is learning why everything that used to work stopped working. Same building, same coaches. 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It's not too early. It's not too late. 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
0: Good morning. We've got an accident right now on I-235. This one's going eastbound near downtown by East 6th Street. They're on the right shoulder, so make sure to watch out for that accident and drive safe.
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15: We'll see increasing cloud cover across the area today and some showers and thunder showers developing later today in the afternoon. Highs around 75. South winds 5 to 15. Showers and thunder showers tonight, lows at 65. And we'll see showers and some scattered storms Wednesday, 72. Showers and storms Wednesday night with a low at 63 degrees. I'm weatherology meteorologist Paul Trombley.
16: Right now, 61.
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Here's Tim McGraw now. I like it. I love it. 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

0: Can't wait for him to hit Jack Trice Stadium next summer. That is Kenny Chesney. Don't happen twice here on 92.5 KJJY, where it's Tuesday, and it's also National Coffee Day. Found out a little earlier this morning that the capital, when it comes to coffee, of the U.S. is actually not Seattle anymore. It's Orlando. They were ranked number one. You know, normally you think of Disney, the beach when you think of Orlando, but I guess coffee now as well. And over at the KJJY Facebook page, we're asking you in honor of National Coffee Day, where is your go-to spot to get coffee? Kathy says my kitchen, and she posted a really nice coffee pot there. I bet that makes amazing coffee, Kathy. Kristen says Dutch Bros is so good. I'm glad we finally have some here in Iowa. And yes, I've seen a few of those Dutch Bros popping up, and the lines for them have been long. You would think they were like giving out free money at those Dutch Bros coffee places or something. It must be pretty good. I'll have to try it maybe when the lines die down a little bit. And Jaren says the Goose Ice Cream and Coffee Shop. That sounds like a local spot. I'll have to check that out sometime too, especially if it's ice cream. You know, I normally don't go get coffee. I got to be honest. I normally am happy with my stuff. I just make here at work and I'm good. But if you're serving ice cream there too, I'm in instantly.
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0: Good morning. Right now we have an accident. This one's on I-235 going westbound. That's right by Valley West Drive. The left lane is blocked there due to that accident, and it's causing some big slowdowns on I-235 going west. So make sure to watch out for that and drive safe. Come on down. 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
16: With considerable cloudiness as we head further through the day today, we'll also see some thunder shower chances moving in this afternoon with highs up in the mid-70s. South winds 5 to 15. Showers and thunder showers tonight, lows at 65. And we'll see showers and some scattered storms Wednesday, 72. Showers and storms Wednesday night with a low at 63 degrees. I'm weatherology meteorologist Paul Crowley. Right now, 61.
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0: It's Iowa's Country Station, 92.5 KJJY. Good morning. It's time for the Celebrity Insider. Luke Bryan joked that he shared an intimate moment while performing with Chris Stapleton. So much, in fact, that he fell in love. They performed Drink a Beer last week at one of his shows, and Chris apparently stared at Luke for the entire time. If you didn't know, Chris Stapleton actually has a connection to Drink a Beer, and that's why they sang that song together. Chris was one of the writers on that song back in the day, and that was kind of before he blew up as a solo artist. Rod Stewart is retiring from touring after 60 years on the road. Of course, he almost did a show here earlier this year at the Iowa State Fair, but it got canceled. So this announcement doesn't really come as a super big surprise to people who are in the know about Rod. He says his tour in Europe next year will be his last tour ever. And after making $26 million on Avengers Endgame Encore, the re-release of Avengers Endgame, sources say Marvel is going to re-release Spider-Man Brand New Day with new footage at some point. There's no word on when that'll happen, though. No surprise there. All about making money in the box office. And Anne Hathaway was hoping to do an episode of Hot Ones to promote her new movie. Hot Ones is the show where celebrities and other people go on camera. They ask questions while they're eating really spicy wings. But her doctor won't let her do this because she's pregnant. So no spicy wings for Anne. He told her she could actually go into early labor by eating those spicy wings. So who knew? And if you're expecting, you might not be able to go on Hot Ones. I know, it's kind of a bummer. I've always thought that would be such a fun show to be on, though. So I can understand why Anne is sad about it, because I would love to go on Hot Ones. You get some free wings? That's enough for me, for sure.
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0: 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Most women don't have an answer. Or the answer is, some guy at my old gym. And he was wrong. Right now, there's a 14-year-old at Aptitude Fitness learning to deadlift correctly. Meanwhile, a 43-year-old is learning why everything that used to work stopped working. 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It's not too early. It's not too late. 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
0: Do you remember who taught you how to lift weights? Most women don't have an answer. Or the answer is, some guy at my old gym. And he was wrong. Right now, there's a 14-year-old at Aptitude Fitness learning to deadlift correctly. Meanwhile, a 43-year-old is learning why everything that used to work stopped working. 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Aptitude Fitness is a women's-focused gym in Des Moines, built for women of every age and every stage. It's not too early. 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
7: Good morning. Right now we have an accident. This one's on I-235 going westbound. That's right by Valley West Drive. The left lane is blocked there due to that accident, and it's causing some big slowdowns on I-235 going west. So make sure to watch out for that and drive safe.
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12: With considerable cloudiness as we head further through the day today, we'll also see some shower, thunder shower chances moving in this afternoon with highs up in the mid-70s. South winds 5 to 15. Showers and thunder showers tonight, lows at 65. And we'll see showers and some scattered storms Wednesday, 72. Showers and storms Wednesday night with a low at 63 degrees. I'm weatherology meteorologist Paul Crowley. Right now, 61.
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I think a lot of people want to fast forward to his show at Jack Trice Stadium next June. It'll be here before you know it. That's Kenny Chesney, living in Fast Forward on 92.5 KJJY. And now let's rewind to the 90s with Brooks and Dunn.

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0: Justin Moore in Small Town USA here on 92.5 KJJY, Iowa's country station. Fall is here. I know it might not feel like it today necessarily because we got a high of 75, but the 60-degree weather is returning this weekend. It's going to be nice. Good weather for some chili. That might be my plan for the weekend. Something you should do for this week is head over to KJJY.com. 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Yes, get over there to enter this national contest. You could be one of five winners to take home $1,000 to spend on whatever your idea of fun is in the fall. 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

0: 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And never fear, Das Boot's still here. Hessen House, 4th Street, downtown.
1: I'm Chris Jones. For decades, politicians have promised to clean up Iowa's water. Instead, we've gotten band-aids, voluntary programs, and PR stunts. It hasn't worked. Our rivers are contaminated and cancer rates are climbing. We have an agricultural system that too often protects powerful corporate interests while leaving farmers, taxpayers, and Iowa families to deal with the consequences. A vote for me is a vote for clean water.
2: I'm Chris Jones, and I approve this message.
0: 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And never fear, Das Boot's still here. 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
1: I'm Chris Jones. For decades, politicians have promised to clean up Iowa's water. Instead, we've gotten band-aids, voluntary programs, and PR stunts. It hasn't worked. Our rivers are contaminated and cancer rates are climbing. We have an agricultural system that too often protects powerful corporate interests while leaving farmers, taxpayers, and Iowa families to deal with the consequences. A vote for me is a vote for clean water.
2: I'm Chris Jones, and I approve this message.
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7: With considerable cloudiness as we head further through the day today, we'll also see some shower, thunder shower chances moving in this afternoon with highs up in the mid-70s. South winds 5 to 15. Showers and thunder showers tonight, lows at 65. And we'll see showers and some scattered storms Wednesday, 72. Showers and storms Wednesday night with a low at 63 degrees. I'm weatherology meteorologist Paul Crombley. Right now, 64.
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0: It's Iowa's Country Station, 92.5 KJJY, and that was Easton Corbin with Roll With It. And we got a great sweet deal rolling into the Sweet Deals tab this Friday. Ruby Tuesday, 86th Street in Urbandale, is one of our sweet deals. $50 worth in gift certificates for just $25 to spend at Ruby Tuesday in Urbandale. 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So make sure you save on it this Friday morning, 9 a.m. under the Sweet Deals tab at KJJY.com.
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0: As a society, we love nostalgia. 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But what about the hair? Should it make a comeback? 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

Jason Aldean, that's Burning It Down here on Iowa's Country Station. It's 92.5 KJJY. It's National Coffee Day, and this next song feels like a cup of coffee in music form. It's Garth Brooks calling Baton Rouge.

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0: 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And never fear, Das Boot's still here. Hessen House, 4th Street, downtown.
1: I'm Chris Jones. 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
1: I'm Chris Jones. For decades, politicians have promised to clean up Iowa's water. Instead, we've gotten band-aids, voluntary programs, and PR stunts. It hasn't worked. Our rivers are contaminated and cancer rates are climbing. We have an agricultural system that too often protects powerful corporate interests while leaving farmers, taxpayers, and Iowa families to deal with the consequences. A vote for me is a vote for clean water.
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9: With considerable cloudiness as we head further through the day today, we'll also see some shower, thunder shower chances moving in this afternoon with highs up in the mid-70s. South winds 5 to 15. Showers and thunder showers tonight, lows at 65. And we'll see showers and some scattered storms Wednesday, 72. Showers and storms Wednesday night with a low at 63 degrees. I'm weatherology meteorologist Paul Crowley. Right now, 70.

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0: that I think defines endurance. That's Every Storm Runs Out of Rain here on Iowa's Country Station. It's 92.5 KJJY. And now let's go from the high places to the low places. Here's Garth Brooks.
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0: Kenny Chesney never wanted nothing more here on Iowa's Country Station. It's 92.5 KJJY. And I think Kenny would approve of this, the chance at a getaway to Dreams Resorts and Spas. Who knows? He might swoop in and win this. I don't think he actually will, but he would like the vibe of this. 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
0: As a society, we love nostalgia. 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Should it make a comeback? 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

and Taylor Swift here on Iowa's Country Station. It's 92.5 KJJY with Highway Don't Care. And no matter what highway you're on, I hope KJJY is a part of it. 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
1: I'm Chris Jones. For decades, politicians have promised to clean up Iowa's water. Instead, we've gotten band-aids, voluntary programs, and PR stunts. It hasn't worked. Our rivers are contaminated and cancer rates are climbing. We have an agricultural system that too often protects powerful corporate interests while leaving farmers, taxpayers, and Iowa families to deal with the consequences. A vote for me is a vote for clean water.
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0: George Strait, Carried Away, here on 92.5 KJJY. It is National Coffee Day, and recently somebody broke down the top 50 best coffee cities in America. And number one surprised me. It was actually Orlando, Florida. Yes, you'd think Seattle would be number one because that's kind of where coffee's had a lot of cool origins and stuff. And plus, it's cooler out there. But no, when I think of Orlando, I think of beaches and Disney. So that's just odd to me. Des Moines did not make the top 50, sadly. But I guess when I do think of Iowa, I don't necessarily think of coffee. But we do have a lot of great local coffee spots around here, and I think we're lucky to have a lot of them.
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4: 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We have an agricultural system that too often protects powerful corporate interests while leaving farmers, taxpayers, and Iowa families to deal with the consequences. 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
5: 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It's not too late. 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
12: With considerable cloudiness as we head further through the day today, we'll also see some shower, thunder shower chances moving in this afternoon with highs up in the mid-70s. South winds 5 to 15. Showers and thunder showers tonight, lows at 65. And we'll see showers and some scattered storms Wednesday, 72. Showers and storms Wednesday night with a low at 63 degrees. I'm weatherology meteorologist Paul Crowley. Right now, 72.
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4: Debut albums are important. They can put you on the map, and that was the case for a couple different songs we got on Doc today with 90s at noon. Two number one songs from debut albums are on the way, plus some George Strait, Mark Chestnut, and more here on 90s at noon. But starting it all off is Garth Brooks with a little bit of a warmer day. Here's a warm weather song, Two Pina Coladas on KJJY.

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We're going to take you back in time to Faith Hill's second ever single now from her debut album. 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

0: Here on 92.5 KJJY and 90s at Noon. Had a couple songs from debut albums on Doc today. One of them was Peace of My Heart by Faith Hill, and then you just heard Brand New Man. Not only was that from their debut album, that was also their debut single back in the day. You don't really break onto the scene much better than they did. Hey, want to remind you, get over to KJJY.com. We've got your chance to get $1,000 with the $1,000 Fall Fund. Yes, head over there to enter this national contest. You could be one of five winners to take home $1,000 to spend on whatever your idea of fun is this fall.
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0: As a society, we love nostalgia. And a lot of those things from the past, like 90s country, are pretty great. But what about the hair? Should it make a comeback? 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
17: 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Most women don't have an answer. Or the answer is, some guy at my old gym. 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Meanwhile, a 43-year-old is learning why everything that used to work stopped working. 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It's not too early. It's not too late. Come find out at Aptitude Fitness.
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0: 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Most women don't have an answer. Or the answer is, some guy at my old gym. And he was wrong. Right now, there's a 14-year-old at Aptitude Fitness learning to deadlift correctly. Meanwhile, a 43-year-old is learning why everything that used to work stopped working. 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It's not too early. It's not too late. Come find out at Aptitude Fitness.
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0: Do you remember who taught you how to lift weights? Most women don't have an answer. Or the answer is, some guy at my old gym. And he was wrong. Right now, there's a 14-year-old at Aptitude Fitness learning to deadlift correctly. Meanwhile, a 43-year-old is learning why everything that used to work stopped working. 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It's not too early. It's not too late. 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
14: A flood watch begins at 7 p.m. tonight and continues until 1 a.m. Friday morning. Chance of rain showers this afternoon. Otherwise cloudy. Highs around 75. Winds out of the south, 8 to 15 miles per hour. Thunderstorms likely tonight. Lows dip down to about 65. Overcast skies. I'm weatherology meteorologist Paul Trombley. Currently 73.
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Hey there, Tony Conrad, my name. Hope you're having a great Tuesday. Thanks for listening today, and thanks to University Vacuum and Sewing for sponsoring my show. Alan Jackson now, it's Little Bitty, 92.5 KJJY. Have a little

92.5 KJJY. 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
0: At 92.5 KJJY, we love to get out in the community. Whether it's a county fair, a local farmer's market, or the grocery store, if you see us out and about, make sure you say hi. We'd love to get to know you and maybe even snag a selfie.
16: Do you remember who taught you how to lift weights? Most women don't have an answer. Or the answer is, some guy at my old gym. And he was wrong. Right now, there's a 14-year-old at Aptitude Fitness learning to deadlift correctly. Meanwhile, a 43-year-old is learning why everything that used to work stopped working. Same building, same coaches. Aptitude Fitness is a women's-focused gym in Des Moines, built for women of every age and every stage. It's not too early. It's not too late. Come find out at Aptitude Fitness.

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We'll talk about that in about 10 minutes. George Strait now on KJJY. Her telephone.

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1: 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Des Moines Christian's homecoming football game against Seidel this Friday night has been canceled after Seidel forfeited because of injuries and low player numbers. Des Moines Christian homecoming festivities will continue this week while the game, court presentation, and alumni events move to October 9th when the Lions host Knoxville.
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5: 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Most women don't have an answer, or the answer is,

0: Do you remember who taught you how to lift weights? Most women don't have an answer. Or the answer is, some guy at my old gym. And he was wrong. Right now, there's a 14-year-old at Aptitude Fitness learning to deadlift correctly. Meanwhile, a 43-year-old is learning why everything that used to work stopped working. Same building, same coaches. Aptitude Fitness is a women's-focused gym in Des Moines, built for women of every age and every stage. It's not too early. It's not too late. Come find out at Aptitude Fitness.
1: I'm Chris Jones. For decades, politicians have promised to clean up Iowa's water. Instead, we've gotten band-aids, voluntary programs, and PR stunts. It hasn't worked. Our rivers are contaminated and cancer rates are climbing. We have an agricultural system that too often protects powerful corporate interests while leaving farmers, taxpayers, and Iowa families to deal with the consequences. A vote for me is a vote for clean water.
2: I'm Chris Jones, and I approve this message.
0: Do you remember who taught you how to lift weights? Most women don't have an answer. Or the answer is, some guy at my old gym. And he was wrong. Right now, there's a 14-year-old at Aptitude Fitness learning to deadlift correctly. Meanwhile, a 43-year-old is learning why everything that used to work stopped working. Same building, same coaches. Aptitude Fitness is a women's-focused gym in Des Moines, built for women of every age and every stage. It's not too early. It's not too late. Come find out at Aptitude Fitness.
1: I'm Chris Jones. 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Instead, we've gotten band-aids, voluntary programs, and PR stunts. It hasn't worked. Our rivers are contaminated and cancer rates are climbing. We have an agricultural system that too often protects powerful corporate interests while leaving farmers, taxpayers, and Iowa families to deal with the consequences. A vote for me is a vote for clean water.
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0: and remains in effect until 1 a.m. Friday morning. Storms likely this afternoon, otherwise cloudy. High temperatures reach up to 75. Southerly winds 8 to 15 miles per hour. Thunderstorms likely tonight. Lows around 65. Cloudy skies. I'm weatherology meteorologist Paul Trombley. Right now, it's 75 degrees.
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You know, as I look back over the year, we have had a lot of great concerts come to town, like Alabama at the Iowa State Fair. It was just last month. Here they are, Song of the South on KJJY.

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0: Sentimental Side to Miranda Lambert. 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I am Tony Conrad, my show today being sponsored by University Vacuum and Sewing. And one of the things you can do at KJJY.com, as well as listen to us, is maybe win yourself $1,000. Got the $1,000 Fall Fund going on. 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

I don't like the sound of this. Roughly 60 counties across Iowa, including Polk, under a flood watch from tonight through early Friday morning, according to the National Weather Service. Don't like that. Sammy Kershaw now, KJJY. We go.

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Let's breathe here on Iowa's Country Station, 92.5 KJJY, streaming everywhere, including that free KJJY app. Tony Conrad, my name. If you love a good salad bar, listen up. If you love a good burger, listen up. How about steaks and seafood? Yeah, you can listen up too, because I want to tell you about one of our sweet deals for Friday morning.

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1: 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We have an agricultural system that too often protects powerful corporate interests while leaving farmers, taxpayers, and Iowa families to deal with the consequences. 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
3: A flood watch begins at 7 p.m. tonight and remains in effect until 1 a.m. Friday morning. Thunderstorms likely this afternoon, otherwise overcast skies. Highs level off around 75, southerly winds 8 to 15 miles per hour. Cloudy tonight, storms likely 66. I'm weatherology meteorologist Paul Trombley. Currently, it's 73 degrees.
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Appreciate that. 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Right now, Brooks and Dunn are on KJJY. When the sun

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A lot of Caitlin Clark fans getting excited for Thursday. Coming up here in about 10, 11 minutes or so, I'll explain why. Right now, Clay Walker. 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

0: That's Randy Travis here on Iowa's Country Station, 92.5 KJJY, streaming everywhere, including smart speakers. Tony Conrad, my name. If you're a fan of Caitlin Clark, maybe you know this, maybe you don't, but her long-awaited first signature shoe, it hits stores this Thursday. It's the Nike Caitlin 1. It launches in two colorways, adult pairs priced at $140. If you want to try to get a hold of these, they'll be selling them through Nike and select retailers. Caitlin did help design the shoe, and her fans are expected to snap up this first release quickly. If you want a pair of these shoes, I really hope that you get a pair and they don't all go to scalpers, because I want you to have the shoe.
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12: A flood watch begins at 7 p.m. tonight and remains in effect until 1 a.m. Friday morning. Thunderstorms likely this afternoon, otherwise overcast skies. Highs level off around 75, southerly winds 8 to 15 miles per hour. Cloudy tonight, storms likely 66. I'm weatherology meteorologist Paul Trombley. Currently 73.
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0: That's Josh Turner here on Iowa's Country Station, 92.5 KJJY, streaming everywhere, including smart speakers. 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
1: 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Craig Morgan's got a new album coming out November 6th, and the first song is already out.
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1: I'm Chris Jones. For decades, politicians have promised to clean up Iowa's water. Instead, we've gotten band-aids, voluntary programs, and PR stunts. It hasn't worked. Our rivers are contaminated and cancer rates are climbing. We have an agricultural system that too often protects powerful corporate interests while leaving farmers, taxpayers, and Iowa families to deal with the consequences. A vote for me is a vote for clean water.
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19: The roads are still wet, but the rain has let up for now, and we do continue to run accident-free.
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crucial game tonight for the Indiana Fever. It's win or be done. We'll talk about it in 10 minutes on KJJY. Here's Toby. Hi.

0: George Strait here on Iowa's Country Station, 92.5 KJJY, streaming everywhere, including smart speakers. I am Tony Conrad, my show today being sponsored by University Vacuum and Sewing, and I hope I can get home tonight and at least catch the second half of the must-win game tonight for the Indiana Fever. They host Las Vegas tonight at 5:30 in the best-of-three first-round WNBA Finals. Fever lost their first game to them this past Sunday afternoon. So, yeah, got to win tonight to force a game three. Good luck and go, Fever.
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4: 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Most women don't have an answer. Or the answer is some guy at my old gym. And he was wrong. Right now, there's a 14-year-old at Aptitude Fitness learning to deadlift correctly. Meanwhile, a 43-year-old is learning why everything that used to work stopped working. Same building, same coaches. Aptitude Fitness is a women's focused gym in Des Moines, built for women of every age and every stage. It's not too early. It's not too late. Come find out at Aptitude Fitness.
5: 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For decades, politicians have promised to clean up Iowa's water. Instead, we've gotten band-aids, voluntary programs, and PR stunts. It hasn't worked. Our rivers are contaminated and cancer rates are climbing. We have an agricultural system that too often protects powerful corporate interests while leaving farmers, taxpayers, and Iowa families to deal with the consequences. A vote for me is a vote for clean water.
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0: Do you remember who taught you how to lift weights? Most women don't have an answer. Or the answer is, some guy at my old gym. And he was wrong. Right now, there's a 14-year-old at Aptitude Fitness learning to deadlift correctly. Meanwhile, a 43-year-old is learning why everything that used to work stopped working. Same building, same coaches. Aptitude Fitness is a women's-focused gym in Des Moines, built for women of every age and every stage. It's not too early. It's not too late. Come find out at Aptitude Fitness.
1: I'm Chris Jones. For decades, politicians have promised to clean up Iowa's water. Instead, we've gotten band-aids, voluntary programs, and PR stunts. It hasn't worked. Our rivers are contaminated and cancer rates are climbing. We have an agricultural system that too often protects powerful corporate interests while leaving farmers, taxpayers, and Iowa families to deal with the consequences. A vote for me is a vote for clean water.
2: I'm Chris Jones, and I approve this message.
0: Do you remember who taught you how to lift weights? Most women don't have an answer. Or the answer is, some guy at my old gym. And he was wrong. Right now, there's a 14-year-old at Aptitude Fitness learning to deadlift correctly. Meanwhile, a 43-year-old is learning why everything that used to work stopped working. Same building, same coaches. Aptitude Fitness is a women's-focused gym in Des Moines, built for women of every age and every stage. It's not too early. It's not too late. Come find out at Aptitude Fitness.
1: 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Instead, we've gotten band-aids, voluntary programs, and PR stunts. It hasn't worked. Our rivers are contaminated and cancer rates are climbing. We have an agricultural system that too often protects powerful corporate interests while leaving farmers, taxpayers, and Iowa families to deal with the consequences. A vote for me is a vote for clean water.
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7: We have a multi-vehicle accident to be on the lookout for, I-80 westbound. The exit ramp is partially blocked to 100th Street.
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9: A flood watch begins at 7 p.m. tonight and remains in effect until 1 a.m. Friday morning. Storms likely tonight, otherwise cloudy skies expected. Lows dip down to about 66. Winds out of the south, 5 to 10 miles per hour. Rain showers likely tomorrow. Highs around 72. Cloudy skies expected. I'm weatherology meteorologist Paul Frobley. Right now, 73.
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0: 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And then giving away a trip every weekday. Just make sure you're listening for those national text keywords for your shot to win. Yeah. 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
4: 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Meanwhile, a 43-year-old is learning why everything that used to work stopped working. 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
22: Currently, look for an accident I-235 eastbound at 6th Avenue. Look to the right. There's a multi-vehicle accident.
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0: Sweet sounds there of Allison Krauss on Iowa's Country Station, 92.5 KJJY, streaming everywhere, including smart speakers. 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
1: 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We have an agricultural system that too often protects powerful corporate interests while leaving farmers, taxpayers, and Iowa families to deal with the consequences. 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
5: 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Meanwhile, a 43-year-old is learning why everything that used to work stopped working. 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
3: 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Right now, traffic from the Inside Iowa Podcast Traffic Center.
4: We are still looking at that accident on I-235 eastbound that has the right shoulder blocked. That's at 6th Avenue due to a multi-vehicle crash.
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8: A flood watch begins at 7 p.m. tonight and remains in effect until 1 a.m. Friday morning. Storms likely tonight, otherwise cloudy skies expected. Lows dip down to about 66. Winds out of the south, 5 to 10 miles per hour. Rain showers likely tomorrow. Highs around 72. Cloudy skies expected. I'm weatherology meteorologist Paul Frobley. Currently, it's 70 degrees.
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You could win $1,000. That's right. Yeah, you could win $1,000. We'll talk about that in 10 minutes on 92.5 KJJY. Here's Mark Wills. All I-

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4: 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With enough big screens, you'll never miss a minute of the action. 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
3: 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Whether it's a county fair, a local farmer's market, or the grocery store, if you see us out and about, make sure you say hi. We'd love to get to know you and maybe even snag a selfie.
12: 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Most women don't have an answer. Or the answer is, some guy at my old gym. 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Right now, there's a 14-year-old at Aptitude Fitness learning to deadlift correctly. Meanwhile, a 43-year-old is learning why everything that used to work stopped working. 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It's not too late. 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

0: That's Garth. It's Unanswered Prayers here on Iowa's Country Station, 92.5 KJJY, streaming everywhere, including smart speakers. Tony Conrad is my name. 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Speaking of shows, let's talk about Thursday nights in October out at Prairie Meadows. And the first Thursday in October is this Thursday. Thursday nights in October, Prairie Meadows hosting Battle of the Bands. The bands are all set. This Thursday night, it's Dirty Champagne taking on Harrison Ingham Band. This is in the Finish Line Show Lounge, Prairie Meadows, Thursday nights at 7. We'll see you out there.
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0: At 92.5 KJJY, we love to get out in the community. Whether it's a county fair, a local farmer's market, or the grocery store, if you see us out and about, make sure you say hi. We'd love to get to know you and maybe even snag a selfie.
11: Do you remember who taught you how to lift weights? Most women don't have an answer. Or the answer is, some guy at my old gym. And he was wrong. Right now, there's a 14-year-old at Aptitude Fitness learning to deadlift correctly. Meanwhile, a 43-year-old is learning why everything that used to work stopped working. Same building, same coaches. Aptitude Fitness is a women's focused gym in Des Moines, built for women of every age and every stage. It's not too early. It's not too late. Come find out at Aptitude Fitness.
12: Asked what kind of family she wants.

0: Do you remember who taught you how to lift weights? Most women don't have an answer. Or the answer is, some guy at my old gym. And he was wrong. Right now, there's a 14-year-old at Aptitude Fitness learning to deadlift correctly. Meanwhile, a 43-year-old is learning why everything that used to work stopped working. Same building, same coaches. Aptitude Fitness is a women's-focused gym in Des Moines, built for women of every age and every stage. It's not too early. It's not too late. Come find out at Aptitude Fitness.
1: I'm Chris Jones. 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Instead, we've gotten band-aids, voluntary programs, and PR stunts. It hasn't worked. Our rivers are contaminated and cancer rates are climbing. We have an agricultural system that too often protects powerful corporate interests while leaving farmers, taxpayers, and Iowa families to deal with the consequences. A vote for me is a vote for clean water.
2: I'm Chris Jones, and I approve this message.
0: Do you remember who taught you how to lift weights? Most women don't have an answer. Or the answer is, some guy at my old gym. And he was wrong. Right now, there's a 14-year-old at Aptitude Fitness learning to deadlift correctly. Meanwhile, a 43-year-old is learning why everything that used to work stopped working. Same building, same coaches. Aptitude Fitness is a women's-focused gym in Des Moines, built for women of every age and every stage. It's not too early. It's not too late. Come find out at Aptitude Fitness.
1: I'm Chris Jones. 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Instead, we've gotten band-aids, voluntary programs, and PR stunts. It hasn't worked. Our rivers are contaminated and cancer rates are climbing. We have an agricultural system that too often protects powerful corporate interests while leaving farmers, taxpayers, and Iowa families to deal with the consequences. A vote for me is a vote for clean water.
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6: A flood watch begins at 7 p.m. tonight and remains in effect until 1 a.m. Friday morning. Storms likely tonight, otherwise cloudy skies expected. Lows dip down to about 66, winds out of the south, 5 to 10 miles per hour. Rain showers likely tomorrow, highs around 72, cloudy skies expected. I'm weatherology meteorologist Paul Frobley. Currently, it's 70 degrees.
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